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Use the J-Gap bank like Uncle Bill. 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

0: 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Hold the 50, I'm nifty pal. 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
0: I have a girl claiming that they floating bounce, but steady talking noise in a hole. First you wanna step to me, now you're screaming for the deputy. They sing in a tongue, Baker, Denver, bro. Now they running up me, you're gone. Used to be the dumb one, now your name is just

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brain. It's supposed to be one of the finer things in life, whether it be your boo or your wife. Sort of like a roller coaster, bumpy ride up and down, spinning your world round and round. Experience of learning, heart burning, many avenues of this thing that we're yearning. Testing my patience, but before I was patiently waiting. Now it seems that I'm always debating how I feel, what's wrong and what's real. 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They say I'm picky. 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

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The dream wasn't crafted to be pornographic. Decency started from the crib plus kids. Don't need to hear all of that on a rap. The strength of my vibe placed Chub on the map, cause authority, seniority goes off, my staff gives

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And if you need it, hype me, I take it to the Bay. Frisco to Sac Town, they do it every day. Compton to Hollywood, as soon as I hit L.A. 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

like everybody's getting on your case, from your teacher all the way down to your best girlfriend. 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

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The reason why I made you my wife is because you sing me for me to bring me and love me unconditionally. And even with the circumstances that I handed, you still gave me a chance. 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

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I promise, girl, I'll put it all on the line. 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

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Doing it to you in 3D. So groovy that I dig me. Once upon a time called now. Somebody says they're funk after death. I say it's 7 up.

0: 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Let me put my sunglasses on. That's the law around here. You got to wear your sunglasses so you can feel cool. 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Y'all should dig my sunroof top. Well, all right. Hey, I was digging on y'all phone for a while. Sound like you got a three on the double to me. And I was down south and I heard some funk with some main ingredients like Doobie Brothers, Blue Magic, David Bowie. It was cool. But can you imagine Doobie in your funk? Ho! Oh, W-E-F-U-N-K. We funk.
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yourself and you can win with your win. Anyone show price, please love it, want to buy it, fucking jam, won't be fucking losing. If you want the best, put me to the test, and I'm sure you'll soon agree that I got no time, cause I'm down by law when it comes to rock, cause it's new, you see, cause when I was a little baby boy, my mama gave me your brand new toy. Two turntables with a mic, and I learned to rock like a Dolomite. Time went by on this God creation, I knew someday I would rock the nation, so I made up my mind just what to do, and I joined with the Jam on production crew. So go crazy, so go crazy, don't let your body be lazy. I said don't stop, the body rock till your eyesight stops, you get hazy. Clean out your ears and you open your eyes, if you wanna hear the music, just come alive. If you don't know how, get ready to learn, plus guys won't take it.

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Yeah, this is a story of Famous Dog. 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
1: Every they got a fat knot, I'm on it. And if he ain't got the dope stack, why would I want him? Yeah. I need thanks, know that, if you can't supply, picture me gone, make this a moment for Kodak, bye.
0: Don't trip, y'all know I'm still a Willie, and when it comes to doing a remix, so death, we kill it.
1: I left my man at home, so the club is full of ballers, I'ma come up on.
0: Well, Brad, I met about two or three, just talking right, trying to leave with me and go cut something.
1: We came from making tracks in the basement to a $5 million spot and rocking platinum charm bracelet.
0: Yeah, body beans is a Cadillac truck, got

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We've got to know who needs to know. Let's make it last. Let's find a way. Good afternoon. Don't take it. You've got tonight.

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0: Good evening. Do not attempt to adjust your radio. There is nothing wrong. We have taken control as to bring you this special show. And we will return it to you as soon as you are grooved. 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

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So groovy that I dig me. 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Somebody says that funk after death. 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

0: 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Well, all right. 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Sound like you got a 3 on the bell to me. And I was down south and I heard some funk with some main ingredients like Doobie Brothers, Blue Magic, David Bowie. It was cool. But can you imagine Doobie in your funk? 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

different kind of tears. You know, some people cry when they're happy. People cry when they're sick. But all in all, it don't mean nothing if you ain't got love. Now listen here.